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2: 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Nothing is impossible with God. May we remember that. 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

0: 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Hi, I'm Lindsay. For Mother's Day this weekend, God is with you. And he knows the situation and he loves you so much. If you're a mom, you're a wonderful, caring, and loving mom, I just say happy Mother's Day to you. If you're a person who has lost a mom, I just know how tender this weekend can feel. God is with you. He knows everything. He sees you and he's by your side. I think about the women who want to be moms, the families who, it's just a dream. It's not happening yet. God knows. He's with you in the waiting and he loves you. I think about sometimes we'll hear from moms who have a strained relationship with their kids. Maybe that's you. Maybe there's something that happened and that relationship is just not all that you want it to be. God knows and he loves you and he sees you and he's with you. And then for the mom who has lost a child, I am so sorry. And if this weekend, just so tender, maybe it feels even hard to get through. God is with you. He knows every detail and he is by your side.
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The worship is going tonight, and it's going to go all weekend long, too. 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

0: Josiah, Queen, and Demons on 98.5 KTIS. Hi, I'm Lindsay. Oh, you're going to love this. Joyful Nights are back again this summer. These are exclusive backstage concerts with your favorite 98.5 KTIS artists and songs, the artists you love, the songs that encourage you and lift you up. 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Keith Stevens in the morning. He's going to announce the first artist of the summer, Monday morning, May 11th at 9 a.m. We hope that you can join us for Joyful Nights this summer. So much fun, so much Jesus music, so much community. 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
1: Believing that he'll do everything that he knows is good. Because this list of ours, we think like, yeah, all of these things are good. All of these things need to happen. But who am I? Like, I'm just a human. I can't see everything. I don't know everything. And God is God. He does see and know everything. And so may we trust that. Romans 8:28 says the same thing. God works all things together for the good of those who love him and are called according to his purpose. So maybe he will cross off some of those things that you want to happen on your to-do list, but I think we can just trust him with the whole list and trust that he's got a really good plan.
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Hi, I'm Lindsay. There's a real place called heaven. And when you follow Jesus with your life, you get to go there. And this is a place where no one's going to hurt your feelings. You're never going to feel alone or afraid or worried. It's going to be so, so good.

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Blessings on blessings on blessings from God. All good gifts come from heaven above, that Bible verse says. And so may we notice the gifts, notice the blessings, and then notice who they're from. 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

0: Zach Williams and Wait For Me on 98.5 KTIS. Hi, I'm Lindsay. If you have experienced God's love, would you share that with one friend? Would you tell a friend about 98.5 KTIS? I think about people here in the Twin Cities who don't have Jesus in their life, who I don't even know how they're making it through their life. 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

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Tell a friend about the hope and encouragement you hear in every song.

These songs just help you feel good. They help you feel God's love. And I think when you feel God's love, everything just feels better and less stressful. So I'm glad that you're here to hear these songs on 98.5 KTIS.

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Hi, I'm Lindsay. I am so happy you're here. We gather up here every night as friends, as a community here in the Twin Cities to worship through it.

0: 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Hi, I'm Lindsay. For Mother's Day this weekend, God is with you. And he knows the situation and he loves you so much. If you're a mom, you're a wonderful, caring, and loving mom, I just say happy Mother's Day to you. If you're a person who has lost a mom, I just know how tender this weekend can feel. God is with you. He knows everything. He sees you and he's by your side. I think about the women who want to be moms, the families who, it's just a dream. It's not happening yet. God knows. He's with you in the waiting and he loves you. I think about sometimes we'll hear from moms who have a strained relationship with their kids. Maybe that's you. Maybe there's something that happened and that relationship is just not all that you want it to be. God knows and he loves you and he sees you and he's with you. And then for the mom who has lost a child, I am so sorry. And if this weekend, just so tender, maybe it feels even hard to get through. God is with you. He knows every detail and he is by your side.
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0: 98.5 KTIS. I am Lindsay. You can bring everything that happened today here. It's all welcome. It all fits. And we're going to worship together over all of it.
1: I've got so much to be thankful for.

at 8.5 KTIS. Hi, I'm Lindsay. In the hard times, you may have asked before, like, where is God? Where is he? Well, he's with you. He's right by your side. And especially when it gets hard, there's a Bible verse that says he leans in even closer to the brokenhearted.

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0: Elevation Rhythm and Washed on 98.5 KTIS. Hi, I'm Lindsay. Wow, that song is about salvation. I love the lyric. It's not what I have done, but what you, Jesus, have done for me. Your love has overcome and your mercy is supreme. And now I'm dancing in your victory. It's not what we could do. It's what Jesus has already done. And he already died on the cross for you. And he already said, this gift is free, but you do have to accept it. Like, he's not going to make you take his gift of salvation. It is your choice to accept it or not. And if you've been thinking about that gift and accepting it, text the word follow to 41224. I won't call you back, but I will text you back on what it means to accept the free and loving gift of Jesus and his salvation into your life. Text follow to 41224.
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Hi, I'm Lindsay. These songs plus a deep breath equals peace and calm. I'm glad you're here.

98.5 KTIS. Hi, I'm Lindsay. We get to worship through it, whatever it may be. I have hard things in my life. I know you do too. And so we say, God, I don't know what you're doing. Can't figure this out. I have to know and I have to trust that you are working on it. And so I'm just going to say, you're still worthy of my worship.

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1: I haven't written mine down on paper, but I do have it in my head, like things I want him to do in my family, at work, in my community. But trusting God does not mean believing that he will do everything that you want him to do, but rather believing that he'll do everything that he knows is good. Because this list of ours, we think like, yeah, all of these things are good. All of these things need to happen. But who am I? Like, I'm just a human. I can't see everything. I don't know everything. And God is God. He does see and know everything. And so may we trust that. Romans 8:28 says the same thing. God works all things together for the good of those who love him and are called according to his purpose. So maybe he will cross off some of those things that you want to happen on your to-do list, but I think we can just trust him with the whole list and trust that he's got a really good plan.
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0: 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Oh God, how I need you.
1: 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He is there with you, and you can be honest with him. 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

0: Wickham. It really is Amazing Grace on 98.5 KTIS. Hi, I'm Lindsay. God is awake all the time. You can always talk to him. I was putting my daughter to bed the other night, and before I left her room, I said, hey, just so you know, like if you ever need anything in the night, you can talk to God. You can pray to him because he's always awake. The Bible says he doesn't slumber or sleep. And she like paused for a second and she was like, wow, he must be so tired. I was like, well, that's his superpower. He doesn't get tired. He stays awake so that his sons and daughters can call on him and he can help any time, day or night. And so know that for you too. He's always up. He's always awake and he always loves to hear from you. And if you need backup prayer, like from us, from your community, from your friends here, we would love to be praying for you. Just text the word pray, P-R-A-Y, to 41224 and we'll be praying for you.
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Tell a friend about the hope and encouragement you hear in every song.

98.5 KTIS. I am Lindsay. These songs help you look at what's good, and other places will point you to look at what's bad, but not here. Nope, we're not going to do that. We're going to stay in gratitude and thankfulness for all that God has done.

Praise party on a Friday night here at 98.5 KTIS. I'm Lindsay. Why do we praise God? We praise him for so many reasons, but I think one of the biggest reasons is his love. He loves you so much. May you know it.

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0: 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Hi, I'm Lindsay. For Mother's Day this weekend, God is with you. And he knows the situation and he loves you so much. If you're a mom, you're a wonderful, caring, and loving mom, I just say happy Mother's Day to you. If you're a person who has lost a mom, I just know how tender this weekend can feel. God is with you. He knows everything. He sees you and he's by your side. I think about the women who want to be moms, the families who, it's just a dream. It's not happening yet. God knows. He's with you in the waiting and he loves you. I think about sometimes we'll hear from moms who have a strained relationship with their kids. Maybe that's you. Maybe there's something that happened and that relationship is just not all that you want it to be. God knows and he loves you and he sees you and he's with you. And then for the mom who has lost a child, I am so sorry. And if this weekend, just so tender, maybe it feels even hard to get through. God is with you. He knows every detail and he is by your side.
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I am Lindsay. It is so hard to let go of controlling things, or at least thinking we can control things. And so may we agree with this song

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Everybody's welcome in the house of the Lord. Everybody's welcome in the family of God. That includes you too. He wants you to be a part of it. Everybody's welcome. No one gets left out. 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

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Hi, I'm Lindsay. There is so much grace. It is unlimited. It is God's goodness, and He gives it to you day in and day out.

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The weekend, it's here. I hope for you, that means joy and hopefully a little bit of rest.

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0: 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Those things might feel good, but they're temporary. Our eternal victory is found under the wings.
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Maybe this week it was perfect. You wouldn't change a thing. Or maybe it was a no good, very bad week. 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

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Maybe it even looks like taking a second to close your eyes and physically picture yourself doing it. Hand it over to the God who loves

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I don't know about you, but this spring feels a little bit longer than normal. I have got plans to get flowers in my pot next weekend. So I'm hoping it's a warmer spring by next weekend.

0: 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We've got Keith Stevens in the morning. He's going to be announcing the very first artist of the summer on Monday at 9 a.m. But if you want to be first to know and then be on the list for all those exclusive insights, backstage passes, all the things, text JOYFUL to 41224.
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The more I grow in my journey with God, the more I see him as kind and gentle. 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

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Tell a friend about the hope and encouragement you hear in every song.

on my mind. What encouragement to know that God hears you when you pray, even those silent prayers that you're just saying to yourself. But friend, you don't have to pray alone. You have friends who would be honored to pray with you. 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

There are days, weeks, months, seasons where hope and encouragement happens one song at a time. 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

0: The Bible tells us that strength often looks like gentleness. I think of the verse in Isaiah. It gives us this image of God as a shepherd gathering lambs into his arms. And it says that he leads those who have young. He leads them gently. His arms hold his lambs close to his chest. It's tender, it's attentive, it's familiar, and I can't help but think it's a lot like what a mother does. Quiet strength of comfort, of carrying hurts, of carrying extra snacks, of the constant showing up. And that's no small thing. It is reflecting the heart of God himself. So this weekend, maybe you're celebrating being a mother yourself, a mother figure in your life, or just getting through it. Remember this, God is holding you close with the same gentleness you give to others.
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There are seasons in life where we're trusting God one moment at a time. If that's where you're at tonight, I am so glad you're here where we can worship Jesus.

0: 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I'm talking about Joyful Nights. 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

Wouldn't it be nice if life had a remote? 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

perfect. Hopefully, it's that kind of day for you all day today when life feels perfect. But if already this morning, before the sun even comes up, you're thinking, not so perfect, this song's for you to encourage you on KTIS. I've

0: way.
1: That is the song I needed this morning. How about you? He leads us beside still waters. He restores our souls. That's just such good news. It's so good to think about Jesus with you this morning while listening to KTIS and CeCe Winans. It's worthy of it all.

0: Such a moment. You know, every time that song's playing on KTIS, for me, it's not a song, it's a moment with Cece Winans creating that beautiful space with her song Worthy of It All. Worthy is the name of that song. I'm Lisa Williams. I've got a friend named Tracy who recently sent a message just saying the music is really touching my heart. I really love it so much. Thank you for telling me about this radio station. Yeah. Telling a friend, you never know what they might need or what they might be going through, and just the songs that we play can meet them right where they are. So we'd love it if you told a friend about KTIS. And if you need some help with just, I don't know, some ideas on how to tell a friend, I need help all the time to do good things. And so maybe this would be a help to you. 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

0: 98.5 KTIS. I don't know what it is about the beginning of this next song, but it makes me feel like I'm in a spy movie. I don't know why. I might be the only one, but I don't know. Just imagine as you listen to the first few words of Lift Me Up from Blessing Offer.
1: Sometimes

Song after song after song. I'm so glad you're here. I'm so glad I'm here. And we can be encouraged together, reminded every time you listen to KTIS that God is with you. He is for you. God has your back.

Homesick for Heaven. That was Phil Wickham on 98.5 KTIS. Hey, I'm Lisa Williams, and I want to play a song for you. The next song that you hear, it is about how I think you live your life with care and kindness and compassion and empathy because you have been through it. The Bible talks about comforting others with the comfort that we have received from the Lord. And so Hard Fought, Hallelujah, is the song I want to play for you because all that you have been through in your life has got you to hear, and you're able to listen and care and love and help. And it's a hard fought, Hallelujah, that you're living. That's the next song that's going to play on KTIS, and it's for you. Uplifting.

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2: The KTIS Community Spotlight is on flags for Fort Snelling. I'm talking with Joanne Malmstedt, who is the founder and president of Flags for Fort Snelling. And you've got to tell people who might not know about this, what is it that you do?
3: Our initial purpose was to just restore and bring back the tradition of making sure that everybody that's laid to rest at Fort Snelling National Cemetery is honored and remembered with a flag for Memorial Day.
2: Yeah.
3: And now that we've been able to establish that tradition, now it's our goal to just make sure that that continues to happen.
2: Absolutely. And I have to tell you, Joanne, that for the last 3 years, I have volunteered with a group to do that. I have actually been able to go through the training and learn how to place those flags. And it is such an incredible honor. And the atmosphere there is just unimaginable unless you are there and you're able to do it. So my sister's with the Daughters of the American Revolution. So they're one of the groups that volunteer. I want to know, how many volunteers do you have during this event? This is for Memorial Day, correct?
3: It is. We do it on Memorial Weekend. And on the front end for Memorial Weekend, we have about 3,500 volunteers that we work with just to get the flags out.
2: And I want to say congratulations, because that is an incredible operation that you have, and it works really well.
3: Thank you. Yeah, it's definitely taken, a handful of years to kind of get all the cogs oiled and working well together. But now that we've kind of got it figured out, it just works so smooth and so great.
2: And I have relatives and friends who are at Fort Snelling. And as I mentioned, it's such an honor to be a part of that. Can people volunteer like now to do that this coming Memorial Day?
3: We do still have openings for volunteer opportunities for the Sunday of Memorial Weekend. And that is for our headstone ushers. We still have openings for those. And we still have openings available for the following weekend for flag collection.
2: Yeah, because you have to pick up all of those flags. How many flags do you put there?
3: We will be putting out about 193,000 flags this year.
2: My heart skipped a beat. And this year, you have kind of a singular problem that you haven't had to deal with in the past, correct?
3: Yeah, so we've been faced with, last year was a very wet season for us. It was raining a little bit when we were getting everything out, and it rained most of the week. The flags were out, and it even was raining when we started collection. So we wound up with some unfortunate molded flags. And as we went through everything and we worked on treating them and neutralizing the mold and everything that we could, but there was a very vast number of flags that were beyond the point of being able to be repaired.
2: And it's like, is it like 50,000 flags?
3: It is. Yep, 50,000 flags is what we lost this last year due to the mold.
2: I'm talking with Joanne Malmstedt, who's the founder of Flags for Fort Snelling. So those need to be replaced. Can people help out? Can we help out?
3: Yes. So we order the flags specifically made for us and our needs out at the cemetery. So we order them specifically from the manufacturer, and they make them for us to our needs. So the best way to be able to help us with that is donations, because the only way that we make this work every year, from every penny of our operational costs from A to Z, is just out of the generosity of donations. So that is to help towards replacing those 50,000 flags. That is the best way to be able to help us get there.
2: And where can we do that?
3: You can do that on our website, which is www.flagsfs.com or flagsforfortsnelling.com.
2: Okay. And can you tell me, Joanne, do you have like a story or two that you can share with the meaningfulness of what you do?
3: Absolutely. I will just tell you, every year I am moved to tears multiple times while I'm out there, because as you stated, it is, unless you're out there to really experience the feeling of everything while you're there, it's hard to explain to others that have not been able to personally feel all of the power and everything behind the mission and being out there. And every year I see more and more families that show up with young ones. That just is so moving, because it just shows that Minnesota is really coming together and wanting to make sure that the younger generations are being shown the importance of what Memorial Day is and who it's for, and teaching. So then that way, hopefully, those little kids, as they grow up, continue to hold on to the importance of what it is and why we do it.
2: You know, and Joanne, as I mentioned, you know, I've volunteered. My husband has been there with my sister, and it's just an incredible thing to do together. And I almost find myself taking extra long because I look at the headstones and I see the dates and I see the person and I wonder what their life was like. And then there are special connotations to coins that are left on the headstones as well. Do you know those?
3: I do, yes. So when you're out there and you see the different denominations of the coins, they each have different meanings. So when you're out there and you see a penny on a headstone, what that signifies is the person that was there visiting the deceased person, is that just that they were visiting. And it can be anybody visited them and leave a penny.
2: Okay.
3: If you're out there and you see a nickel, what that signifies is the person that was visiting went to boot camp with the person that has been passed away and is laid to rest. And if you see a dime, the dime will signify that the person that was visiting was deployed and in active combat with the person that has been laid to rest. Mm-hmm. And if you see a quarter, you don't see a whole lot of them in a lot of the areas. But unfortunately, you're starting to see more of the quarters kind of in the newer placed areas where there's a lot of the newer war descendants that are laid to rest there. But what that quarter signifies is that the person visiting was there when that person was killed in action.
2: It just takes your breath away, doesn't it? Because I know in the training, it's like, and if you see the coins, have respect and don't touch them or move them. Oh my gosh.
3: Yep.
2: Oh, well, Joanne, it is so emotional, and it's such an incredible thing that you have started 10 years ago, Flags for Fort Snelling, and there are ways for you to help out, as we saw, to help replace those flags or even to take some of the volunteer positions that are available. And what is your website again?
3: It is www.flagsff.com or flagsforfortsnelling.com.
2: Wonderful. Thank you for all that you do, Joanne. We'll be praying for you and praying for the event. Is there anything else you wanted to add?
3: That's it. Just, I'm super excited to be able to see everybody out there again, and just another year of being able to make sure that everybody out there is honored and remembered with the flags for Memorial Day.
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No matter the season in life, it's so important to be connected to Jesus. And that's what it says in John 15, 5. Jesus says, I'm the vine, you are the branches. Whoever abides in me and I in them bears much fruit. For apart from me, you can do nothing. Kathy Dinker made that her life verse. And on this day of her earthly birthday, her family is sponsoring today in memory of her, a loving wife and mother, because she loved the music and positive messages on KTIS.

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The truth about who God is, his identity, his character. He's the way maker. He's the promise keeper. He's faithful. He is true. Oh, it's just so beautiful to talk about God and sing about God in honest ways with songs on KTIS.

0: Colton Dixon and the Love I Have for You on 98.5 KTIS. Hey, we've got a song about joy coming up next from Ren Collective. So I just thought I'd look up some Bible verses on joy just to kind of stoke the joy fire in us this morning. Jesus said, I have told you these things so that you may have joy and that your joy may be complete. Here's another Bible verse. This one's about Jesus. For the joy set before him, he endured the cross, scorning its shame, and sat down at the right hand of the throne of God. One more. This one is from the book of Romans. It says, may the God of hope fill you with all joy and peace as you trust him. So, okay, the next song that you hear is going to be all about joy. And I just want us to think about the joy of the Lord and how it is our strength this morning.
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I hope you remember if you're sitting in your cubicle and it's been hours and you're like, I need a friend and I need encouragement. KTIS and Jen Driscoll in the middays during your work week. Such a great friend.

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Hey, I don't know if this applies to you, but if you are going through something tough, I just wanted to encourage you and say you're going to make it through this. It's going to be in your rear view mirror someday, and be kind to yourself today, okay? When the

0: I am so grateful that early in my walk with Christ, there was a woman who told me how to follow God. I'm Lisa Williams on KTIS, and the advice that I got really helped me this week as I was making a really big decision, and I remembered, follow peace. That was the advice that this wonderful Christian woman had given me. When you're making big decisions, my mind is saying one thing, my fear is saying another thing, my friends are saying another thing. It's like, whoa. But when it comes to following God, He leads us, right? The Holy Spirit leads us with peace.
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Tell a friend about the hope and encouragement you hear in every song.

sending you all kinds of love this weekend. If you're a mom, happy Mother's Day. Thank you for all you've done and for all you do. We appreciate you. 98.5 K.

matter the season in life, it's so important to be connected to Jesus. And that's what it says in John 15, 5. Jesus says, I'm the vine, you are the branches. Whoever abides in me and I in them bears much fruit. For apart from me, you can do nothing. Kathy Dinker made that her life verse. And on this day of her earthly birthday, her family is sponsoring today in memory of her, a loving wife and mother, because she loved the music and positive messages on KTIS.

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1: It's so great when great lyrics from songs on KTIS get stuck in your head, like a lyric in this next song from Matthew West. I'm not loved because I'm worthy. I'm loved because you're good. Listen to this. It's simple.

0: Cause you're good. 98.5 KTIS, and a prayer for you if you're a mom. It's a Mother's Day blessing. Almighty God, we ask your blessing on each mom listening to KTIS today. Fill her heart with laughter and joy. Surround her with love from family and friends. Grant her health and peace and fulfillment as she pursues her calling, and let her know her value and worth in your eyes and in ours. In Jesus' name.
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0: I have been inspired to tell a couple of people that I listen to KTIS because I've been listening this week and I heard Keith talking about it and Pam talking about it in the morning. 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Well, tell a friend. So I told Marissa to listen and I told Candace to listen. 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And you just need a couple of ideas on what to say or, yeah, you know, text friend. 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
1: No matter the season in life, it's so important to be connected to Jesus. And that's what it says in John 15:5. Jesus says, I'm the vine, you are the branches. Whoever abides in me and I in them bears much fruit. For apart from me, you can do nothing. Kathy Denker made that her life verse. And on this day of her earthly birthday, her family is sponsoring today in memory of her, a loving wife and mother, because she loved the music and positive messages on KTIS.

uplifting 98.5 KTIS. Okay, you don't have to be everything to everybody. You don't have to save the world. Jesus already did that. All you got to do today is do what's right in front of you. Love the one in front of you. Make it.

0: is the new song from Mercy Me on 98.5 KTIS. Okay, I heard Toby Mac say this. You should do something every single day that scares you. And I thought of that because I was at the airport recently and they had one of those stores where you don't check out. You just scan your credit card when you walk in and then you just walk out with stuff and somehow it knows it's you and then it charges you. And that scared me. I really wanted a bottle of water and some gum. So I scanned my card and then I picked up the bottle of water and the gum and I stood at the door of the store forever. Like, I don't think I should walk out of the store with this. I feel like I'm stealing it or something. So, okay, just a reminder, even if it feels weird, do something today in a good way that scares you.
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0: 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Being a mom teaches you you can do almost anything one-handed.
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Okay, on KTIS, you're about to hear a song from Casting Crowns, and the best part of the song is the last few words. Stay for the last few words. When he says, "I am yours," it's like the culmination of this song. Who am I?

0: Hey, I'm Lisa Williams on KTIS. I wanted to give you a quick heads up about something really good, some good news, that Joyful Nights are back. 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And on Monday, Keith Stevens in the morning, he's going to announce the first artist. At 9 a.m. this Monday, you'll find out who it's going to be.
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Tell a friend about the hope and encouragement you hear in every song.

No matter the season in life, it's so important to be connected to Jesus. And that's what it says in John 15:5. Jesus says, I'm the vine, you are the branches. Whoever abides in me and I in them bears much fruit. For apart from me, you can do nothing. Kathy Dinker made that her life verse. And on this day of her earthly birthday, her family is sponsoring today in memory of her, a loving wife and mother, because she loved the music and positive messages on KTIS.

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0: If you listen to KTIS during the week in the afternoons, maybe you've heard Andy talk about Minnesota Nice. He tells stories, you know, about people who are Minnesota Nice. Here's a story that Andy could tell. I was at the airport, Terminal 2, Southwest, and I was getting ready to take a flight with a very tight connection. And Candace, who works in Terminal 2 at Southwest, she said, you know, I noticed that your connection is really tight. I am moving you to the front of the airplane. And I'm like, what, Candace? And she looked at me and she said, it's because I'm Minnesota Nice.
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You know, life doesn't always go the way you have planned. You've got your plans and you're like, these are good plans, God. Just sign off on these. We'll be fine. 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You may not always understand, but you can trust me.

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1: How about a song on KTIS to match the fact that we've got two spring days in a row? Today, again, it's going to feel nice with a high over 60. How about this song to match the mood? It's from Ellie Holcomb.

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0: You just needed that song this morning. Some space to worship. Worthy of it all. That was CeCe Winans on 98.5 KTIS, where we're encouraging you to tell a friend if you feel like you get good stuff out of listening to KTIS, encouragement, hope, you feel uplifted. And I was thinking maybe the friend that you could tell is your mom. If your mom is still here, you know, I wish I could tell my mom to listen to KTIS. She's in heaven. Maybe they're playing it in heaven. probably, I don't know. But yeah, tell a friend about KTIS. Why not your mom? Maybe that would be the encouragement she needs. I mean, maybe your mom struggles with worrying. 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So yeah, tell a friend, maybe it's your mom this Mother's Day weekend. 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

0: 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So speak life, speak
1: life. When you're seeking God, you're going to be in the right place at the right time for the right thing.

No matter the season in life, it's so important to be connected to Jesus. And that's what it says in John 15, 5. Jesus says, I'm the vine, you are the branches. Whoever abides in me and I in them bears much fruit. For apart from me, you can do nothing. Kathy Dinker made that her life verse. And on this day of her earthly birthday, her family is sponsoring today in memory of her, a loving wife and mother, because she loved the music and positive messages on KTIS.

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But what's even better is knowing He sees you. Sometimes.

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It's called a cell phone, so I figured why not actually use it for a phone call. First thing my friend says when she picks up, "Hi, Jen. 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

more time with your people. We'd love to be your soundtrack for it this summer. Joyful Nights are back. These are exclusive backstage concerts. I know, having a concert backstage, you got to see it to believe it. And you will. 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
1: Cuteness overload right here. One of my friend's daughters just turned 14. 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She's about to finish it at 14. And to celebrate her big day, she went to the bank and opened an account so she can start investing. I can't handle the cuteness.
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My hope and prayer is that you feel so loved as you spend time with KTIS.

No matter the season in life, it's so important to be connected to Jesus. And that's what it says in John 15:5. Jesus says, I'm the vine, you are the branches. Whoever abides in me and I in them bears much fruit. For apart from me, you can do nothing. Kathy Dinker made that her life verse. And on this day of her earthly birthday, her family is sponsoring today in memory of her, a loving wife and mother, because she loved the music and positive messages on KTIS.

the more mature you become in life, the more you think about wanting to make your life count and doing things that will outlast you. With Jesus, all of those boxes will be checked. Through him, you have eternal life. And through him, you have a life that's so much richer than it could ever be apart from him. You can take a step of faith today and learn more about trusting him as your Lord and Savior when you text FOLLOW to 41224.

0: Sometimes I wish God was like a GPS and he would give you turn by turn directions. So you know in exactly how many feet will you need to veer left. And then how many minutes after that, there's going to be an obstacle in your path. Start getting ready for it now so you don't crash and burn. And then after that, there's going to be a construction zone you didn't anticipate. So it's going to take you even longer to get where you're trying to go. I know if we knew these things, there'd be no need for faith, but still sometimes in the now, it feels like it would be nice to know. I came across a quote from one of my favorite pastors, and he says, I'm convinced one of the best things God does for us is to keep us from knowing what will happen beyond today. When it's hard enough to handle everything in today, why add more to it?
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thank you for working this weekend, especially if you work in retail or the food and beverage industry. You know, there's going to be a lot of extra people out this weekend honoring moms and mom-like figures. So thank you so much. Hope that you feel the love, and I hope you're tipped really well.

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1: If something is costing you your peace, you are paying too high of a price. But it's so easy to look to things that promise peace and always disappoint. And so, Lord, we come to you, for you are the God of peace. And we pray this weekend, would you reveal if there are areas in our life where we're not fully trusting you and we're missing out on the peace that you have because we're trying to figure it out on our own, when you want to show us what we need to do. We don't want to miss out on what you have for us, Father. You're just so good that you want to gift us peace no matter what we are working through. But it's you at work in and through us, giving us your perfect peace. So we just lift this up to you. Thank you for this weekend. Thank you for the work that you're doing and the opportunities that we get to be a part of here in the Twin Cities. In Jesus' name, amen.
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0: 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So speak light, speak
1: light. It is so easy to get pulled into the headlines, one story after another, and you keep scrolling or keep watching. Here's a thought. The one who reads and watches the news knows what's going on in the world. The one who spends time in the Bible knows why.

No matter the season in life, it's so important to be connected to Jesus. And that's what it says in John 15, 5. Jesus says, I'm the vine, you are the branches. Whoever abides in me and I in them bears much fruit. For apart from me, you can do nothing. Kathy Dinker made that her life verse. And on this day of her earthly birthday, her family is sponsoring today in memory of her, a loving wife and mother, because she loved the music and positive messages on KTIS.

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2: 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She goes, I will. So, Marissa, thank you for listening. You are my friend that I told about my favorite radio station.
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He who was seated on the throne said, I am making everything new. 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He's not forgotten you.

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One of the signs that you are a grown-up is when you're excited about cleaning and organizing. And since we're in spring, I think, for today anyway, here's to enjoying it. When the sun-

0: wants to fill your day with more moments just like that. The challenge, Andy, is that it's so easy to get distracted.
1: Yeah, I realized this this morning when I had my first appointment for my little puppy, Napoleon. the vets just loved him, and they had to take him away, you know, to do some like nail trimming and stuff. And so I had a moment with my phone, and I was looking at my phone apps. I'm like, well, I could open up the social media app, or with this like 2 or 3 minutes I have, what if I open up the Bible app? And I have to say, this is probably the first time I've ever done this, so don't think I'm better than you. But I actually open up the Bible app.
0: Which feels so much better than mindlessly scrolling on social. It's so easy to waste time, but time spent in God's word, it's always time well spent.
1: All right, well, that's what it says in his word, that it never returns void.
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0: Tell a friend about the hope and encouragement you hear in every

How about today being a circle on the calendar kind of day where you're able to look back in the future and see that the choices you made today, they brought you closer to God?

matter the season in life, it's so important to be connected to Jesus. And that's what it says in John 15, 5. Jesus says, I'm the vine, you are the branches. Whoever abides in me and I in them bears much fruit. For apart from me, you can do nothing. Kathy Dinker made that her life verse. And on this day of her earthly birthday, her family is sponsoring today in memory of her, a loving wife and mother, because she loved the music and positive messages on KTIS.

0: No big deal. You just went backstage and hung out there for a couple hours with some of your favorite KTIS artists. 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
1: I've got so much to be thankful for. 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
0: Thank you. And you too. Do you have any plans to get together with your people?
1: Yeah, I actually moved back to my parents' house in Champlin, so I get to be with my mom every day, which is a blessing. I'm going to take her to church or go to her church and then hopefully go to breakfast and then maybe go do some antiquing.
0: Sounds like the perfect day. You guys enjoyed that.
1: Yeah, thank you.
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0: Some kids were asked to describe what their parents do for work. Some of the responses include, my dad, he cleans. My mom, she types and drinks coffee. Another kid says, they go to meetings. Here's one, they're on their phone. True. All of the things I thought my parents did when they went to work, I'm sure they did. But what I like is that the kids, they don't know or really understand what their parents do because they're not impressed by titles. They're just impressed by what they see. And that's their parents with their phones and coffee, which sounds so grown up when you're a kid. I'm Jen, and I can't handle the cuteness.
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1: Twin Cities. Okay. I'm about to

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1: Hey, you're not alone if you don't know how to react to everything that's happening in the world right now. But this is what God's Word says. Love the Lord your God with all your heart and your soul and your mind. This is the first and greatest commandment. The second is like it. Love your neighbor as yourself.

Sarah's life came crashing down after a car accident where she became addicted to prescription opioids, landing her in jails in Minnesota, Illinois, and Pennsylvania. And while she was serving her time, she got to know a lot of people's stories and found that although she was there for good reason, there were a lot of people that were there wrongfully. So when she got in front of a Hennepin County judge that asked her why he should let her out on parole, she said she wanted to help the people she knew were innocent. So she was released from jail and went right to law school, despite starting her classes wearing an ankle monitor. Years later, she traded the monitor for a diploma, became a licensed attorney, and now helps the wrongfully accused get justice in front of the same judge that gave her a second chance. And that's why Minnesota is nice.

matter the season in life, it's so important to be connected to Jesus. And that's what it says in John 15, 5. Jesus says, I'm the vine, you are the branches. Whoever abides in me and I in them bears much fruit. For apart from me, you can do nothing. Kathy Dinker made that her life verse. And on this day of her earthly birthday, her family is sponsoring today in memory of her, a loving wife and mother, because she loved the music and positive messages on KTIS.

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1: Nearly 30% of men say that when they're sad, they do this. Is it eat some meat, call their mom, or watch their favorite sports team? It's definitely not the sports team for me, because mine make me more sad. The answer is coming up next. In Jesus' name. There's people in the Bible that I hope you can kind of relate to. For me, it's Peter. You know, he always talked a big game, but then after Jesus was crucified, people came up to him three different times and said, hey, you remember, you're one of those disciples of Jesus, right? And he's like, no, I don't know what you're talking about. It wasn't me. Jesus, after coming back from the dead, he actually visits Peter. He asks him, do you love me? And Peter's like, yeah, of course. And then Jesus asks again, and Peter's like, oh, yeah, I mean, I do. And then the third time, this guy who was always talking a big game was super humble, and he just said, God, I mean, you know my heart. Of course I love you. And it's so cool because Jesus did that three times, just like Peter denied him three times, to give him a new beginning. With each yes, Peter's forgiveness was solidified. Love had won again.

0: Nearly 30% of men say that when they're sad, they do this. It is call their mom. And I love that. It doesn't matter your age. Sometimes you just need that reminder, if your mom's still on this earth, of someone to, you know, kiss your boo-boo and say it's going to be okay. I remember I had just gone off to college as a freshman when 9/11 happened, and I called home. My parents lived over 1,000 miles away, but I just needed someone to tell me it was going to be okay, and it was my mom's reassuring voice that did it.
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98.5 KTIS. I'm Andy, and it looks like you've got a text from God. Jesus says in Matthew 11:28, if you are weary and carry heavy burdens, come to me. I will give you rest.

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1: When I got my mom's phone, it was automatically set up with a voicemail, the computer recording that says just your number.
0: Yeah.
1: I actually changed that to say, hello, you have reached mom's voicemail. 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
1: Laura thought she was alone in her cancer journey, but what her children did might make you smile. That's coming up. Doesn't matter the age, mom will always be mom. And Barb, you're thankful for yours?
2: My mother always told us that everybody has a cross to bear in their life, and my mother's superhero power is helping everybody else bear their cross. She is always there for everybody and always able to support and help everybody through every problem they're going through. She's just everybody's rock and all the different things that they go through in her community, in our family. Mom, you are my superhero.

it could change their life. And what if, as we're talking about telling a friend here at 98.5 KTIS, is talking about that a lot. What if you told an enemy about 98.5 KTIS? I was thinking about the story of Jonah in the Bible, where God had him talk to people that he didn't think deserved to know about God. And Jonah just assumed they weren't going to follow God. He tries to run away, gets swallowed up by a whale, of course. And then when he's spit out by the whale, he realizes I should go to Nineveh. And the people in that town turned to God after they were told about how much they had been messing up. So what about that coworker? That person in your life that you think is beyond hope that could be a perfect person to share KTIS with today. It will not only change their heart when they listen, but it could change your heart towards them too.

0: Battling cancer can be incredibly lonely, and that's the case for Laura. She was diagnosed with cancer last year and let her son shave off what remained of her hair. And as Laura weeps as she sees the last little bit of her hair flying into her hands, her daughter was by her side and did something that left her mom speechless. She puts her hair in a ponytail and she gives a little nod to her brother behind her. And her brother starts shaving off her full head of dark curls. Then when he finishes, they swap places. The entire family went bald for mom. So whenever she looks in the mirror or looks at her loved ones, she'll be reminded that she is never alone.
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1: Hey, you're not alone if you don't know how to react to everything that's happening in the world right now. This is what God's Word says. Love the Lord your God with all your heart and your soul and your mind. This is the first and greatest commandment. The second is like it. Love your neighbor as yourself.

It takes thousands of people to make the Twin Cities Marathon a success. Organizers, well-wishers, and first responders all working together to create an event that we can all be proud of. And the first responders helped out in a big way this year when a runner collapsed mid-race. Sergeant Colleen Rooney was at the right place at the right time, right there, and was able to start CPR. Then Sergeant Timothy Moore, Sergeant Christopher Langer, and Officer Jonathan Schroeder also hurried to help, taking turns to perform CPR until the fire department arrived, who had an AED to help get his heart started again. And their life-saving work worked. The runner's alive and well. He's going to make a full recovery, and the officers are getting the police department's life-saving award, which they can put on the shelf next to their other life-saving awards. Yeah. This isn't their first time they've gone above and beyond for their community. And that's why Minnesota is nice.

No matter the season in life, it's so important to be connected to Jesus. And that's what it says in John 15:5. Jesus says, I'm the vine, you are the branches. Whoever abides in me and I in them bears much fruit. For apart from me, you can do nothing. Kathy Dinker made that her life verse. And on this day of her earthly birthday, her family is sponsoring today in memory of her, a loving wife and mother, because she loved the music and positive messages on KTIS.

Words matter. Your words matter. In fact, if Jesus, this is a good rule of thumb, if Jesus wouldn't say it to you, don't say it to yourself.

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1: You might believe that you can't have any hope for the future. 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But God's word says that you can trust him and not be afraid. That he is your strength, he's your song, and in him you have boldness and access with confidence to his promises through faith in him, through the hope he gives you. That is an anchor for your soul. That you can be confident in this too, that he has already begun a good work in you, and he's gonna complete it too. That even if your flesh and your heart fail, when they do, because it'll happen, we're human, God is going to be the strength of your heart forever.
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I want to invite you right now to go on a prayer journey with me, especially if you've never prayed before. I want to keep it as simple as possible for you. I'm just calling it, "Hey God," because that's how you can do it. You don't even have to start with like a "Our Father who art in heaven" sort of thing. You can just say, "Hey God," because you're just talking to him. He wants to hear from you. So here's a "Hey God" prayer for you today. If you're anxious, nervous, afraid, "Hey God, help me when I'm feeling afraid and give me the strength to keep going.

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1: So it sounds like you've had a lot of years of struggling. 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
2: You took God out of the equation and you let your expectations that this was all a done deal get in the way. Rather than, okay, if God wills this to be, then it will be.
1: Mm-hmm.
2: 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And all of a sudden it's kind of like, okay, my expectations, not God's. 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
1: 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The bird has to leave the nest in order to fly.

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0: People are so desperate for hope right now. 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
1: And God, help us be a peacemaker. 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
1: Hey, you're not alone if you don't know how to react to everything that's happening in the world right now. This is what God's Word says. Love the Lord your God with all your heart and your soul and your mind. This is the first and greatest commandment. The second is like it. Love your neighbor as yourself. This guy.

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1: Joan is playing cards with her mom, who is a card shark.
2: Actually, I'm winning today.
1: Well, that means you get to pick the next song. So what'll it be?
2: How about anything from, Casting Crowns. Mom loves Casting Crowns.
1: Oh, that's sweet to honor your mom today.
2: She's like the best mom ever. She is what my joy is for today. Hanging out with my mama.

No matter the season in life, it's so important to be connected to Jesus. And that's what it says in John 15:5. Jesus says, I'm the vine, you are the branches. Whoever abides in me and I in them bears much fruit. For apart from me, you can do nothing. Kathy Dinker made that her life verse. And on this day of her earthly birthday, her family is sponsoring today in memory of her, a loving wife and mother, because she loved the music and positive messages on KTIS.

0: Please.
1: Sarah's life came crashing down after a car accident where she became addicted to prescription opioids, landing her in jails in Minnesota, Illinois, and Pennsylvania. And while she was serving her time, she got to know a lot of people's stories and found that although she was there for good reason, there were a lot of people that were there wrongfully. So when she got in front of a Hennepin County judge that asked her why he should let her out on parole, she said she wanted to help the people she knew were innocent. So she was released from jail and went right to law school, despite starting her classes wearing an ankle monitor. Years later, she traded the monitor for a diploma, became a licensed attorney, and now helps the wrongfully accused get justice in front of the same judge that gave her a second chance. And that's why Minnesota is nice.

0: there's people in the Bible that I hope you can kind of relate to. For me, it's Peter. You know, he always talked a big game, but then after Jesus was crucified, people came up to him three different times and said, hey, you remember, you're one of those disciples of Jesus, right? And he's like, no, I don't know what you're talking about. It wasn't me. Jesus, after coming back from the dead, he actually visits Peter. He asks him, do you love me? And Peter's like, yeah, of course. And then Jesus asks again, and Peter's like, oh, yeah, I mean, I do. And then the third time, this guy who was always talking a big game was super humble, and he just said, God, I mean, you know my heart. Of course I love you. And it's so cool because Jesus did that three times, just like Peter denied him three times, to give him a new beginning. With each yes, Peter's forgiveness was solidified. Love had won again.
1: You listen for a reason.
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98.5 KTIS. I'm Andy, and it looks like you've got a text from God. Jesus says in Matthew 11:28, if you are weary and carry heavy burdens, come to me. I will give you rest.

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1: What's your perspective on perspective?
2: But about a year and a half ago, I received a kidney transplant. One of the things I learned while being on the list and getting five separate phone calls, be ready to come in, don't eat anything, sitting there waiting just to get a call. Well, it's not going to work out for whatever reason. And one of the things I learned is keep it in perspective. As one of my great aunts used to say, you ain't dead, so how bad can it be?
1: And that's spoken in a way that only someone who's older than us and no longer has a filter could say.

0: you're cruising along in life and then it threw you a curveball and just wrecked everything, then you can kind of understand what Grace went through. She had to drop out of high school when she was 16 because of some family issues, and she just never got to go back. She would encourage all of her friends and family, please finish your high school degree. I never did, and it's one of my biggest regrets. But that changed just the other day when Grace was able to finally walk across the stage and get her diploma 79 years later. See, the reason that she dropped out of Hazel Green High School was because her husband went to go fight in World War II. And now, thanks to a special honorary ceremony put together by one of her grandchildren at 94, Grace Lee McClure Smith is proving that it's never too late to finish what you've started.
1: God gives the best gifts. Congratulations, Chris and Naomi, celebrating 17 years of marriage. 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
2: 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We have hope. 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
1: Hey, you're not alone if you don't know how to react to everything that's happening in the world right now. This is what God's Word says. Love the Lord your God with all your heart and your soul and your mind. This is the first and greatest commandment. The second is like it. Love your neighbor as yourself.

it could change their life. And what if, as we're talking about telling a friend here at 98.5 KTI, is talking about that a lot. What if you told an enemy about 98.5 KTIS? I was thinking about the story of Jonah in the Bible, where God had him talk to people that he didn't think deserved to know about God. And Jonah just assumed they weren't going to follow God. He tries to run away, gets swallowed up by a whale, of course. And then when he's spit out by the whale, he realizes, I should go to Nineveh. And the people in that town turned to God after they were told about how much they had been messing up. So what about that coworker, that person in your life that you think is beyond hope, that could be a perfect person to share KTIS with today? It will not only change their heart when they listen, but it could change your heart towards them too. Yeah.

No matter the season in life, it's so important to be connected to Jesus. And that's what it says in John 15, 5. Jesus says, I'm the vine, you are the branches. Whoever abides in me and I in them bears much fruit. For apart from me, you can do nothing. Kathy Dinker made that her life verse. And on this day of her earthly birthday, her family is sponsoring today in memory of her, a loving wife and mother, because she loved the music and positive messages on KTIS.

It takes thousands of people to make the Twin Cities Marathon a success. Organizers, well-wishers, and first responders all working together to create an event that we can all be proud of. And the first responders helped out in a big way this year when a runner collapsed mid-race. Sergeant Colleen Rooney was at the right place at the right time, right there, and was able to start CPR. Then Sergeant Timothy Moore, Sergeant Christopher Langer, and Officer Jonathan Schroeder also hurried to help, taking turns to perform CPR until the fire department arrived, who had an AED to help get his heart started again. And their life-saving work worked. The runner's alive and well. He's going to make a full recovery, and the officers are getting the police department's life-saving award, which they can put on the shelf next to their other life-saving awards. Yeah. This isn't their first time they've gone above and beyond for their community. And that's why Minnesota is nice.

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1: I don't know what you're going through in your life right now, but it's so easy to feel like, God, things are so difficult. I don't think you're there. This was written in God's word from someone who was questioning too. What if the Lord had not been on our side when people attacked us? They would have swallowed us alive in their burning anger. We escaped like a bird from a hunter's trap. The trap is broken and we are free. Our help is from the Lord. The presence of problems is not the absence of God.
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I want to invite you right now to go on a prayer journey with me, especially if you've never prayed before. 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
1: 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Jessica spiraled into depression, losing her job, home.

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Your words matter. In fact, if Jesus, this is a good rule of thumb, if Jesus wouldn't say it to you, don't say it to yourself.

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1: It's close to the end of the school year, and if you're a teacher, I don't know how you survive this time of year. My kids are done. They're absolutely done. So thank you for working a little harder this time of year.
2: I work in one of the alternative schools. Many of our kids, they've worked so hard. They've overcome a lot. Some of our kids are the first to graduate high school and their families. And, you know, graduation day always gives me pause to remember the teachers who, I am just one of many in the long line of teachers who've worked with these kids. And on days of discouragement or burnout, and, you know, we all have that as teachers, it's good to stop and remember that we are all in this together, making a difference in the life of a child.

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I hope the songs you hear today just help you take a step of faith like the first disciples did in the Bible, where Jesus went up to them while they were fishing. So they were doing their day job. And he goes, follow me. And it says that they just dropped their nets. They dropped everything to follow God. I want that faith.

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1: Hey, you're not alone if you don't know how to react to everything that's happening in the world right now. This is what God's Word says. Love the Lord your God with all your heart and your soul and your mind. This is the first and greatest commandment. The second is like it. Love your neighbor as yourself.

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Sarah's life came crashing down after a car accident where she became addicted to prescription opioids, landing her in jails in Minnesota, Illinois, and Pennsylvania. And while she was serving her time, she got to know a lot of people's stories and found that although she was there for good reason, there were a lot of people that were there wrongfully. So when she got in front of a Hennepin County judge that asked her why he should let her out on parole, she said she wanted to help the people she knew were innocent. So she was released from jail and went right to law school, despite starting her classes wearing an ankle monitor. Years later, she traded the monitor for a diploma, became a licensed attorney, and now helps the wrongfully accused get justice in front of the same judge that gave her a second chance. And that's why Minnesota is nice.

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2: I've got so much to be thankful for. Look, I got a

0: there's people in the Bible that I hope you can kind of relate to. For me, it's Peter. You know, he always talked a big game, but then after Jesus was crucified, people came up to him three different times and said, hey, you remember, you're one of those disciples of Jesus, right? And he's like, no, I don't know what you're talking about. It wasn't me. Jesus, after coming back from the dead, he actually visits Peter. He asks him, do you love me? And Peter's like, yeah, of course. And then Jesus asks again, and Peter's like, oh, yeah, I mean, I do. And then the third time, this guy who was always talking a big game was super humble, and he just said, God, I mean, you know my heart. Of course I love you. And it's so cool because Jesus did that three times, just like Peter denied him three times, to give him a new beginning. With each yes, Peter's forgiveness was solidified. Love had won again.
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98.5 KTIS. I'm Andy, and it looks like you've got a text from God. Jesus says in Matthew 11:28, if you are weary and carry heavy burdens, come to me. I will give you rest.

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1: Hey, Andy. I'm listening to you talk about Mark.
2: Yeah, something that really just stood out for me reading, you know, the book of Mark in the Bible is the very beginning when Jesus is calling the people that are going to follow him, his disciples. He goes up to some guys that are just fishing. I mean, they're doing their job. They've got the nets in their hands. And he says, just come follow me. And it says that they immediately dropped it and just started following Jesus.
1: You know, I had this calling when my mom first got sick. And I just felt strongly that God was like, drop everything. You have to take care of her. You're going to step into her shoes and take care of the rest of the family. And I was like, okay, I don't know what I'm doing, but okay.
2: See, I almost was afraid to talk about that on the air because I think people are going to quit their jobs and say, Andy, you told me to, and nothing. But I mean, God didn't just leave you after that moment when he told you to drop everything.
1: Oh, my gosh. It would make you have Holy Ghost bumps. Bills were taken care of. And even though my mom was so sick, she was witnessing to people in the hospital. And I got to be a part of that. Had I not said, okay, I'll do it, Lord, I would never have seen that. God makes everything come out fine.
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1: I just wanted to say thank you.
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0: Jen just shared her incredible story of following God no matter what. And maybe part of your story of following God means just sharing God with others, even when it's awkward or hard.
1: When I was working at the local school, my kids were school age, and my son was 14, and his friends used to come in the library and hang out, and one of them was a really strong Christian, a 14-year-old boy, and he was really matter-of-fact and really nice, you know, even when he was teased a lot. But it always really impressed me because, you know, I always generally believed, but, you know, my heart really didn't belong to God. And they would say, well, you believe that? What do you believe that for? And a few of the things that he said, I was like, well, you know, where do you get that from? So I'd have to go home and look it up. You know, this 14-year-old young man who was so honest and caring with his friends set me on the path to figuring out what I believe.
2: His life was the proof of Jesus. He lived it out, and you saw that.
1: Yep. And because this 14-year-old boy witnessed, you know, to his friends that I saw that, my daughter is born again, my son is born again, my husband is born again, my father-in-law is born again, my mother-in-law is born again, and a good friend of mine is born again.

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1: Here's how to get rid of digital distractions in your life and level up your life. 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
2: God gives the best gifts. Congratulations, Chris and Naomi, celebrating 17 years of marriage. 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